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an all-time karaoke banger from Journey. I'm Meg. Thank you for letting me hang with you tonight. We want to cover your power bill this summer. AC on full blast. 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
1: The Lubbock South Plains weather forecast with temperatures this evening dropping overnight tonight in the lower 60s. It's still going to be quite windy into the morning on Tuesday. On Tuesday, temperatures just around 83 degrees as a north wind shifts cooler air into the region. Mid-50s overnight on Tuesday night, Wednesday. 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From the KMAX Storm Team, I'm meteorologist Ron Roberts.
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am so glad you're letting me hang out with you tonight. I am Meg, and I remember in fifth grade, I was not supposed to watch Dirty Dancing in a sleepover, but I did anyway. I got grounded, and you know what? It was worth it. Eric Carmen and Hungry Eyes.

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7: An argument you didn't even know was happening? Cooking from scratch must not include any canned goods. Hey, it's James Raby in the morning. What do you think? 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

I'm so glad you're letting me hang out with you tonight. I'm Megan. Police in France are warning drivers to watch out for drunk deer wandering into the road after eating fermented fruit. Seriously? Drunk deer? Unlike me, after a bottle of red, it's Elton John. I'm still standing.

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1: The Lubbock's Uplink's weather forecast with temperatures this evening dropping overnight tonight in the lower 60s. It's still going to be quite windy into the morning on Tuesday. On Tuesday, temperatures just around 83 degrees as a north wind shifts cooler air into the region. Mid-50s overnight on Tuesday night, Wednesday. 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From the K-Mag Storm Team, I'm meteorologist Ron Roberts.
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Dowdy from Meg Dowdy. I am so happy you're letting me hang out with you tonight. Guy in Michigan won $1 million from a fortune-telling machine. No, really. It happened, and I've got details in 7 minutes.

If you're coasting through the day or crushing it, we're happy to be here with you. Awesome 98, Lubbock's greatest hits of the 80s and 90s.

Turns out a guy in Michigan won $1 million in Powerball using numbers he got from a Zoltar fortune-telling machine. Remember that from the movie Big? Why can't that be me? Here's George Harrison.

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3: 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James Raby in the morning. Awesome 98. Lubbock's greatest hits of the 80s and 90s.
4: An argument you didn't even know was happening? Cooking from scratch must not include any canned goods. Hey, it's James Raby in the morning. What do you think? 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
2: 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Our fates would not be settled by the size of our armies. They would be decided by combat.
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3: The Lubbock's Up Plains weather forecast with temperatures this evening dropping overnight tonight in the lower 60s. It's still going to be quite windy into the morning on Tuesday. On Tuesday, temperatures just around 83 degrees as a north wind shifts cooler air into the region. Mid-50s overnight on Tuesday night, Wednesday. 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From the KMAX Storm Team, I'm meteorologist Ron Roberts.
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What's

Robin's first album in nearly a decade just dropped. It's called Sexistential. She says it's an inside joke. She's hitting the road for the first time in 10 years, and that's the kind of confidence that makes her a pop culture legend. It's Tommy Two Tone.

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0: Tom Lovick, Plains weather forecast with temperatures this evening dropping overnight tonight in the lower 60s. It's still going to be quite windy into the morning on Tuesday. On Tuesday, temperatures just around 83 degrees as a north wind shifts cooler air into the region. Mid-50s overnight on Tuesday night, Wednesday. 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From the KMAX Storm Team, I'm meteorologist Ron Roberts.
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Dowdy from That Dowdy. I'm so stoked you're letting me hang out with you today. TikTok is calling something a cheesecake when it most definitely is not. I need your take on it, and I've got the full story in just 8 minutes. Now it's one of my all-time faves, Friends When Doves Cry.

Jack has decided the latest healthy hack is that Greek yogurt with a few cookie crumbles mixed in makes a cheesecake. They're calling it cheesecake out loud on the internet with confidence. I respect that, but nah, hard fact.

0: Uh-oh, Brad's buzzed.
1: Oh, yeah?
0: Yeah, he's starting with the woots. And now a speech.
2: I just want to say that friendship is about heart. Heart and brain. Who's with me?
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1: The Lubbock South Plains weather forecast with temperatures this evening dropping overnight tonight in the lower 60s. It's still going to be quite windy into the morning on Tuesday. On Tuesday, temperatures just around 83 degrees as a north wind shifts cooler air into the region. Mid-50s overnight on Tuesday night, Wednesday. 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I'm meteorologist Ron Roberts.
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2: 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Lubbock's greatest hits of the 80s and 90s.
3: 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Hey, it's James Raby in the morning. 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

0: The Lubbock Subplains weather forecast with temperatures this evening dropping overnight tonight in the lower 60s. It's still going to be quite windy into the morning on Tuesday. On Tuesday, temperatures just around 83 degrees as a north wind shifts cooler air into the region. Mid-50s overnight on Tuesday night, Wednesday. 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I'm meteorologist Ron Roberts.
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0: 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Lubbock's greatest hits of the 80s and 90s.
2: 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Hey, it's James Raby in the morning. What do you think? 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
2: The Lubbock South Plains weather forecast with temperatures this evening dropping overnight tonight in the lower 60s. It's still going to be quite windy into the morning on Tuesday. On Tuesday, temperatures just around 83 degrees as a north wind shifts cooler air into the region. Mid-50s overnight on Tuesday night, Wednesday. 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From the KMAC Storm Team, I'm meteorologist Ron Roberts.
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2: The Lubbock South Plains weather forecast with temperatures this evening dropping overnight tonight in the lower 60s. It's still going to be quite windy into the morning on Tuesday. On Tuesday, temperatures just around 83 degrees as a north wind shifts cooler air into the region. Mid-50s overnight on Tuesday night, Wednesday. 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From the KMAG Storm Team, I'm meteorologist Ron Roberts.
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an argument you didn't even know was happening? Cooking from scratch must not include any canned goods. Hey, it's James Raby in the morning. What do you think? Let's get into it tomorrow morning around 7:15.

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1: The Lubbock South Plains weather forecast with temperatures this evening dropping overnight tonight in the lower 60s. It's still going to be quite windy into the morning on Tuesday. On Tuesday, temperatures just around 83 degrees as a north wind shifts cooler air into the region. Mid-50s overnight on Tuesday night, Wednesday. 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From the KMAX Storm Team, I'm meteorologist Ron Roberts.
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2: 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Awesome 98. Lubbock's greatest hits of the 80s and 90s.
3: An argument you didn't even know was happening? Cooking from scratch must not include any canned goods. Hey, it's James Raby in the morning. What do you think? 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
1: The Lubbock South Plains weather forecast with temperatures this evening dropping overnight tonight in the lower 60s. It's still going to be quite windy into the morning on Tuesday. On Tuesday, temperatures just around 83 degrees as a north wind shifts cooler air into the region. Mid-50s overnight on Tuesday night, Wednesday. Weather is brought to you by Sonic and the Sonic Refreshers from the KMAX Storm Team. I'm meteorologist Ron Roberts.
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1: 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James Raby in the morning. Awesome 98. Lubbock's greatest hits of the 80s and 90s.
2: An argument you didn't even know was happening? 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Hey, it's James Raby in the morning. What do you think? 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

If you're coasting through the day or crushing it, we're happy to be here with you. 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

0: just last week, I warned against going into the ceiling to hide from cops. And what happens?
1: You won't believe today's doughheads in the news.
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0: As hard as it is to imagine, I know not everyone listens to this show. Maybe they should. They would certainly get away with more crime, or at least they wouldn't fall through ceilings and hurt themselves. Hey, it's James Raby in the morning. Last week, I told you about a doughhead who got caught by the police in Florida. Florida! When he fell through the ceiling, because ceilings don't support a lot of weight. I thought this was pretty well known, but not in Seattle, where a doughhead burglar fell through the ceiling of an LA Fitness last weekend. Only there, it was a 15-foot drop, and they had to take him to the hospital. Just doughheaded. Also, a couple stuffed three monkeys in their suitcase, trying to smuggle them into the Dominican Republic. And as you might expect, monkeys don't take kindly to being stuffed into suitcases. They don't keep quiet about it real well, which oddly enough, the TSA is doing something about by allowing an odd amount of rotisserie chickens in about 30 minutes. I'll tell you that story.
1: Lubbock's great.
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0: to a parent who says this is pretty accurate. Hey, good morning. It's James Raby in the morning. First week of school, sandwich cut in a cute shape. Sliced fruit, encouraging note. Last week of school, handful of croutons wrapped in foil.
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0: Hefty slider bag. 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One more time now, y'all. Come on.
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5: The Lubbock South Plains weather forecast with temperatures on this Tuesday to 83 degrees this afternoon and the partly cloudy sky, a 20% chance for thunderstorms later this evening as temperatures drop in the mid-50s. The cool front moves through the area on Wednesday with highs lower 70s, 40% chance for thunderstorms increasing by Wednesday night. Weather is brought to you by the Sonic Refreshers from the KMAX Storm Team meteorologist Ron Roberts.
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0: kiss.
1: Would you be surprised to learn there's confusion with the TSA surrounding rotisserie chickens? Well, there is, but they've clarified it. So you got to keep listening to hear what kind of nonsense they're dealing with in two songs. It's James Raby in the morning.

0: a rabies shot, but I'm not really sure because it involves rotisserie chickens, which are delicious. And FYI, a great way to speed flavor into your chicken noodle soup. So the TSA has offered new and more specific rules to help airline passengers get a better idea of what snacks are and what snacks are not. 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Oh, that's hilarious. I would love to sit next to someone that's got six rotisserie chickens. You know why they got those six rotisserie chickens? Treat yourself.
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right song. Hey, it's James Raby in the morning. And Linda sent me a note saying, hey, what's the grossest food you ever had to eat to be polite, James? Grandma and her fingernail coming up.

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0: Linda. In the 218 says, James, my friends and I were sitting around talking about it this weekend. What is the grossest food you've ever had to eat to be polite? And I want yours, too, because we got to get those on the air. But I'll tell you, I was in high school, and I was in love with a gal named, I think it was Becca or Rebecca. I don't remember which exactly. But my friend Susan used to make fun of her. That's how she said she laughed. But she had this sweet southern accent, and she lived down by the river with her grandma. Apparently, she was a wild youth down south, and so they sent her up north to chill out, literally. And I was at her grandma's place once, hanging out, chatting with grandma and the girlfriend. And grandma said, I just finished making some banana bread. Would you like some? Well, the house smelled fantastic. Are you kidding me? Of course I want some banana bread. What am I, dead? Yes, give me the banana bread. Give me all the banana bread. Slathered some good old-fashioned butter on it. My mom did not buy butter. That's too expensive. We're going to have margarine. So they got real butter from grandma. Smeared it on there. It was warm out of the oven. Took a bite. Oh, this is so good. Oh, wait. What is that? I took a look at grandma's hands. Grandma's hands. She made the banana bread that day. Grandma's hands. We're missing a nail right there on her thumb. Yeah, I chomped full force into a huge chunk of grandma's fingernail in the banana bread. The grossest thing I've ever had to eat. And, you know, I did not eat the fingernail. I turned around, got that out of there, and ate the rest of the banana bread. Because what am I, dead? Your stories are coming up in about half an hour.
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0: Talking to a friend at church whose kids are in grade school, she said, this is absolutely accurate. By the way, hi, good morning. It's James Raby in the morning. First week of school, sandwich cut in cute shapes, sliced fruit, encouraging note. Last week of school, handful of croutons wrapped in foil. Coming up in about three songs, your ate it, but it was gross stories.
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0: earlier, Linda asked what I had eaten that was the grossest thing ever, but I ate it to be polite, and I told you the story of Grandma's fingernail and the banana bread. Now your turn. Becca says, I stayed with an Indian family several years ago. They wanted to cook me a traditional Indian meal. I was game, but didn't realize how spicy it was. It's an understatement to say it was spicy. I developed tinnitus and was able to see what lies beyond time and space. On the plus side, I completely flushed out my colon. See? A win. Papa John says, fish head soup. Brother taught in Korea. On a visit, his students wanted to honor me with dinner. Being the oldest male there, I had the honor of having the fish head in my very own bowl. Smelled exactly like you're thinking it did and tasted even worse. Brother quietly mumbles to me to eat at least a part of the meat out of the forehead of the fish. If I didn't, it would be offensive. When they asked my favorite dish, I indicated the small salted dried fish. Pick something else, my brother says. Apparently, those were just snacks, like going to Thanksgiving and telling Grandma, I really love the chips. Oh, that's good. And the last word goes to Riley, who told this awesome story on our app. I came home from school one day and asked, what's for dinner? My mom said, it's defrosting in the sink. I looked and said, I'm not eating that. She went off on how she was tired of cooking when no one appreciated her slaving over a hot stove all day and we'd eat what she served or we could go hungry. I told her, I'll do the chores, all the chores, for a month if you eat what you took out. She took a look in the sink and started laughing. She accidentally grabbed a freezer bag of bait fish. That is hilarious. Thanks for listening to James Raby in the Morning.
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thinking to yourself, James, we don't do tea in this country, but I'm telling you something, 8:15, it's tea time. Spill the tea. What kind of shenanigans are going on? Don't use names, but chat them on our app, and we'll talk about it coming up. It's James Raby in the morning.

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Memorial Day weekend? That, well, of course, because that is how you celebrate with the decade that invented summer. Keep listening. It's James Raby in the morning.

0: It's tea time. That's a way of saying, what's the gossip? What's going on? Don't use names. And we got from Kanisi. Kanisi, I think that's how you say her name on Instagram. A whole bunch of tea was spilled in her account. For instance, my coworker married her half-sister's half-brother. Their moms hate each other. Whoa. Friend's sister had an affair with one of the other dads at my daughter's preschool. Mom doesn't know. Ugh, ugh. 6 years ago, I fell in love with and dated my ex. A few months ago, I fell in love with her best friend. No. That's just against the rules, isn't it? Yeah. My boss, a guy, told me, a gal, to listen when the men are talking. Then put me on a performance improvement plan. Whoa. Two coworkers are having an affair. Both have kids. You know, there's never a shortage of office tea. And quite frankly, why do you do it? You've got kids. Be in the relationship or don't be in the relationship, for crying out loud. You got any tea you want to spill? Next time we do tea time, we're going to get your stuff here with me, James Raby, in the morning.
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0: Last Sunday at the church, what do they call that? We call it potluck. I was sitting with a few moms, and they all agree that this is absolutely 100% true. By the way, good morning. It's James Raby in the morning. First week of school, sandwich cut in cute shapes. Sliced fruit, encouraging note. Last week of school, handful of croutons wrapped in foil.
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3: The Lubbock South Plains weather forecast with temperatures on this Tuesday to 83 degrees this afternoon and the partly cloudy sky, a 20% chance for thunderstorms later this evening as temperatures drop in the mid-50s. The cool front moves through the area on Wednesday with highs lower 70s, 40% chance for thunderstorms increasing by Wednesday night. Weather is brought to you by the Sonic Refreshers from the KMAX Storm Team, meteorologist Ron Roberts.

Today, we talked about the weirdest returns. You know, stuff you took back at the store. A bonus is coming up next because it's Weird Food Day. It's James Raby in the morning.

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0: awesome tune. Good morning. It's James Raby in the morning, and we talked about odd returns yesterday. Around this time, you might have heard the story about the person who brought a toilet brush back to Walmart, and they took the exchange and then noticed it had been used. Well, SKS and the 507 said, craziest return? I worked at a fast food place, and a family came in and ordered food and ice cream. I asked if they wanted their ice cream later so it wouldn't melt. And they said, no, they want it now with their food. Then they decided to eat outside. It was 90 degrees. It was humid. They came in after they ate their meal to complain, our ice cream melted. We didn't know it would melt. We want new ice cream. I would have just said, hey, take it home. Put it in the freezer. You got your ice cream. Elsa, the customer ordered the BLT, then returned it because it had bacon and tomatoes on it. What? And Tori says, can you handle a weird order but no return story? Sure, why not? I love this story. She says, Flava Flav came into the restaurant I worked at. Ooh, humble brag. It was a fancy seafood place. He ordered a plate of cucumbers for himself. Everyone else at his table ordered normal things. I'm guessing maybe he doesn't like seafood. It was hilarious. And yes, he wore a giant clock chain and he let the staff take pics with him. And he said, Flava Flav. Really nice guy.
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1: I swear, it's just coffee. This weekend is a Memorial Day weekend 80s spectacular. So make sure you're listening all weekend long. Now let's wrap up the show with my brother-in-law's joke of the day. The day I turned 42, my daughter walked up to me and said, "Happy," and started timing on her watch. After a long silence, she said, "42nd birthday."

It's James Raby in the morning and Landon King this afternoon on Awesome 98 with the most interesting fun facts you'll ever hear. Stuff you can actually use when you hang out with friends this weekend.

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You and me. My goodness, we must make a good team. They keep us together. It's you, me, and Pat Benatar for your Tuesday workday.

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1: 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Awesome 98. Lubbock's greatest hits of the 80s and 90s.
2: 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Hey, it's James Raby in the morning. What do you think? 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

about the woman who found out that her boyfriend was cheating on her up right before his birthday party. She spent all kinds of money on the party. She had a custom cake made, and she called the baker and said, "Hey, will you please destroy the cake?" And the baker burned the cake and sent her a video of it.

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0: 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James Raby in the morning. Awesome 98. Lubbock's greatest hits of the 80s and 90s.
1: Science has finally figured out why men over 40 groan when they stand up. 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

Coming up just after 11 o'clock. Are you one of those people who don't lock the door? There are some people that even if they have company, they don't lock their bathroom door. More on that coming up just after 11.

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Wake up with Rabies Shots every morning at 6:15 on Awesome 98. It's the Doughheads in the News Report, the craziest, dumbest people making headlines so you can feel a little smarter about your own day.

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one of these people that locks the door all the time, no matter what, even if I'm in the house alone, lock the bathroom door. But according to a recent poll, 34% of people, this is where I would be, say they always lock their bathroom door, but 21% people never lock the bathroom door, even when company is over.

0: I was just telling you about a recent poll. Some people just never lock their bathroom door, which I think I might have PTSD. At a radio station where I was at, if the door was shut, that means there was somebody in it. So we never locked the door. Like, we always knew that was the rule, you know. But then we had the governor come in. And they, I guess they had to use the bathroom. They didn't know the rule, and I was in it at the time.
1: Yeesh.

Angela just sent me a note about why she does not keep her bathroom door locked, and this makes total sense. As a matter of fact, she keeps it cracked open a little bit for her pets, because her pets can freak out if they don't see her. So that makes sense to me. But if you have company, I mean, I don't know. Maybe the dog would be okay with your guest for a minute while you pee. Just a suggestion.

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0: Mortal Kombat 2, now showing at premier cinemas.
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Is it lunchtime yet? It is not lunchtime. 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I actually get a little crabby if I don't eat. So you'll probably, that's the reason. 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Yeah, let's blame it on that.

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Alphaville was part of that category. I screamed it out. None of the smarty pants that was on Jeopardy knew it, so I felt pretty special that day.

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Wake up with Randy Shots every morning at 6:15 on Awesome 98. It's the Doughheads in the News Report, the craziest, dumbest people making headlines so you can feel a little smarter about your own day.

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I'm Sarah Sullivan. It's lunchtime. Yeah, baby. I'm hosting a birthday party for myself in July. And I think I want to get, there is a woman who has party pigs. 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

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Lubbock's greatest hits of the 80s and 90s.

This is so cool. I'm Sarah Sullivan. 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
1: Today we're diving deep into Tracy Ullman. Do you remember this tune, They Don't Know? It was written by Kirstie McCall, the incredible songwriter. And the video for this song features a cameo by Paul McCartney as a character named Paul. Tracy and Paul were working together on Paul McCartney's movie, Give My Regards to Broad Street. But it's a great song. It's got that 60s girl group feel. It's They Don't Know for your deep.

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It's the Doughheads in the News Report, the craziest, dumbest people making headlines so you can feel a little smarter about your own day.

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much for being here. You know, I would venture to bet that all the members of AC/DC have tattoos. I'm bringing this up because there are rock stars that you would think definitely have tattoos, like Dave Mustaine, Zakk Wylde, Alice Cooper. They do not have tattoos. I found that surprising. Thought I would share it with my best.

random factoid for you for your Tuesday workday. You know Bela Lugosi? Who's that old actor who played Count Dracula? Apparently, he was buried in one of his Dracula costumes. No offense to my profession. I mean, I love my headphones. I love the microphone. You know, maybe I will be buried with a microphone. Oh, a good idea, actually. I'll give it some thought and get back to you.

weekend is this weekend. A lot of people taking Friday off. This Monday's a holiday. And they are saying that this year is going to be a record travel time

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2: 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Lubbock's greatest hits of the 80s and 90s.
3: Science has finally figured out why men over 40 groan when they stand up. 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

You know, you can always send me a message right there on our station app. Let me know what you're doing for the holiday weekend. I need some ideas. I usually make some road trip plans, but I'm not going to do that this year. I'm going to stick around home, I think. So let me know where you go. I'd love to hear from you right there on our station app. Send me a picture even. I'd love it.

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I'm Sarah Sullivan. I am out. I'm going to be back tomorrow. You have yourself an amazing afternoon. You know, if something's going not quite your way, just turn up the radio and it'll make you feel better. Always does for me. 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
6: The Lubbock South Plains weather forecast with temperatures on this Tuesday at 83 degrees this afternoon and the partly cloudy sky, a 20% chance for thunderstorms later this evening as temperatures drop in the mid-50s. The cool front moves through the area on Wednesday with highs lower 70s, 40% chance for thunderstorms increasing by Wednesday night. Weather is brought to you by the Sonic Refreshers from the KMAX Storm Team meteorologist Ron Roberts.
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Wake up with rabies shots every morning at 6:15 on Awesome 98. It's the Doughheads in the News Report, the craziest, dumbest people making headlines so you can feel a little smarter about your own day.

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80s, 90s, and more. We are Awesome 98. Everybody, Landon King, kind of picking up and cleaning up after last night's big party with the pulled pork sandwiches, courtesy of the folks at Car Works in Plainview. Thank you to Maury and the guys. We all had a blast. We fed, of course, I don't know how many, a bunch of people yesterday down in the campsite. Then, of course, this morning, I was able to warm it back up and take it up top and feed all the staff here at Buffalo Springs Lake. Now, as we're doing Spring Fling, remember, each day we'll have some great food and we'll have some great music. Well, today's great food is from Alpha Sleep, and they're providing us hamburgers and hot dogs and all the fixins. Live music from our good friend Matt Weidman, of one of Lubbock's favorite bands, Mystery Stain. So Matt will be playing. And again, we have ice cold beer from Coors Light and a lot of other great stuff from Great Plains distributors, including Miller Lite and Happy Thursday and Topo Chico Seltzers and Lone Star and all sorts of stuff. And again, this is all complimentary. Once you come through the gate here at the lake, you just come down here to Campsite A and, well, just have a good time. Bring your lawn chair. The weather tonight is supposed to be like 73, partly cloudy skies. It's going to be nice. We'll be able to all hang out, sit around in our lawn chairs, have a chat, have a burger, have a hot dog, bring the kids. The people have asked me that a lot. Is it kid-friendly? Absolutely it is. There's a playground right across from us. There's also the Chupacabra Golf Course.

right there. And then, of course, bring the kids to fish because we're in one of the hottest spots at the lake to fish for, you know, perch and sunfish and things like that, small catfish. They're all over here in this area. So come on out, Buffalo Springs Lake. If you want the gate fee and all the information there, just go to awesome98.com. 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All

Lubbock's greatest hits of the 80s, 90s, and more. We are so proud to be Awesome 98. Everybody, my name is Landon King. I'm along with all our friends here at Buffalo Springs Lake. Now we're in Campsite A, spot 34 to be exact. So we're looking kind of right out at the curve when you come around the corner to come into the campground. So we're kind of the opening spot to the big area of the campground. So what I'm trying to say is you can't miss us. You'll see the Coors Light tents, the Lone Star tents, and everything else that's set up out there. Later on this afternoon, we're going to fire up that big old Coors Light grill, and we're going to have burgers and dogs and all kinds of stuff from our friends at Alpha Sleep. Live music tonight around the Freedom Firewood Campfire from our very good friend, Matt Weidman. I'm proud to call him my friend, but Matt's kind of everybody's friend. Really good guy if you know him. Matt Weidman will be playing. Of course, his band is Mystery Stain, a very popular Lubbock band. And Matt is a friend of mine and a neighbor. So he said, yeah, I want to play. And so he's going to play solo acoustic down there tonight. A lot of 90s and 80s rock. Matt's really, really good. So come out and join us for that. 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These coolers that are all set up, they're filled to the brim with Coors Light, Miller Lite, Coors Banquet Beer. We've got Lone Star in there, I believe, right now. We've also got Happy Thursday. We've got Flight, which is a very popular thin can, if you know what I'm saying. If you haven't tried it yet, people are ditching the other and going with this one because it's a Yuengling Flight, a very good low-calorie a beer. It's very, very good. So come try them. And we got some seltzers from Happy Thursday and Topo Chico. So come try all these things down here right now, Campsite A, Buffalo Springs Lake, for the Spring Fling.

0: So come try them. And we got some seltzers from Happy Thursday and Topo Chico. So come try all these things down here right now, Campsite A, Buffalo Springs Lake, for the Spring Fling.
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8: 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James Raby in the morning. Awesome 98. Lubbock's greatest hits of the 80s and 90s.
9: Science has finally figured out why men over 40 groan when they stand up. Hey, it's James Raby. Hear the shocking truth tomorrow morning around 8:45.

greatest hits of the 80s, 90s, and more. We are Awesome 98. Man, we're out here jamming in the campground right now. Buffalo Springs Lake, again, at Campsite A is where we are. As we do the Spring Fling, the 13th annual, as a matter of fact. And a lot of people ask, how did this all come together? Well, it came together because my late wife, a lot of people that listened to radio back in the day, let's say, would know my wife was Amy Lee. And Amy, we had a client, Billy Sims Trailer Town, as a matter of fact, that wanted to have a RV show to go along with their radio advertising. And we got tasked with that. And so Amy and I both thought, well, we're friends with the folks out at Buffalo Lake. Maybe they'll let us do an RV show. And so we called. They said, sure. And so then we said, all right, we'll set up all these RVs out there. I'll broadcast my show live from an RV, but we're going to need some stuff to give away. Well, I called my other friend, Adolph Pompa, over at Great Plains Distributors, and I said, hey, Adolph, do you have any, like, Coors Light T-shirts and bottle openers and just some tchotchkes I can give away while we do this event? And he said, you're doing it at Buffalo. I said, yeah. And he said, why don't we just do beer? And I said, well, Adolph, I can't really afford beer. And he said, no, I'll just bring it, and we can let people sample all of our new beers and all that stuff, and I'll just bring it out there. So we did it, and obviously it was a huge hit. And so we've been doing it ever since, and we have brought along so many great sponsors. United Supermarket, South Plains Electric Co-op, my personal power company. Who else did I forget to mention? We got, obviously, Coors Light and Great Plains. Pollard Friendly Ford, special thanks to them. Hydrate X, all these great sponsors that are a big part of the Spring Fling. We have fun every night. We always get the food taken care of by a business. This today is going to be Alpha Sleep. They're going to provide burgers and hot dogs and all that for everybody. Matt Weidman of the band Mystery Stain is going to be playing live music around the Freedom Firewood campfire. And we just have a great time. And remember, everything down here is complimentary. If you go through the gate, once you've come through the gate, you don't have to worry about anything as far as paying down with us, because the only entrance into Spring Fling is your regular gate entry into Buffalo Springs Lake. 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

The Lubbock South Plains weather forecast with temperatures on this Tuesday at 83 degrees this afternoon and the partly cloudy sky, a 20% chance for thunderstorms later this evening as temperatures drop in the mid-50s. The cool front moves through the area on Wednesday with highs lower 70s, 40% chance for thunderstorms increasing by Wednesday night. Weather is brought to you by the Sonic Refreshers from the KMAX Storm Team. Meteorologist Ron Roberts.

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tips of the 80s, 90s, and more. We are Awesome 98. Hey, Landon King, I'm down here on a beautiful Tuesday here in West Texas. I'm in Campsite A at Buffalo Springs Lake as we're doing the 13th annual Spring Fling. Now, a lot of the questions that come to me, people say, what does it cost? Well, your regular gate fee into Buffalo Springs Lake is what it costs to come in and enjoy the Spring Fling. Now, those gate fees are different for all sorts of different people. Now, you can find, if you go up to the website at awesome98.com, we've got the prices listed there on the story that's linked, and or you can just go to the Buffalo Springs Lake website and get them there. But that's one question people always have. What do you pay when you get down here to the Spring Fling? Nothing. 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We've got some Yingling Flight. We've got a lot of the Happy Thursday. Topo Chico Seltzers, when they're flying out of here like hotcakes. So the ladies love these Topo Chico Seltzers. So try those as well to get hamburgers and hot dogs tonight. Live music from Matt Wyden and more. Spring Fling, Buffalo Spring Fling 2026, right here on Awesome 98.

0: Bubba's thread is deep to the 80s, 90s, and more. We are Awesome 98. Everybody, Landon King, kind of picking up and cleaning up after last night's big party with the pulled pork sandwiches, courtesy of the folks at Car Works in Plainview. Thank you to Maury and the guys. We all had a blast. We fed, of course, I don't know how many, a bunch of people yesterday down in the campsite. Then, of course, this morning, I was able to warm it back up and take it up top and feed all the staff here at Buffalo Springs Lake. Now, as we're doing Spring Fling, remember, each day we'll have some great food and we'll have some great music. Well, today's great food is from Alpha Sleep, and they're providing us hamburgers and hot dogs and all the fixins. Live music from our good friend Matt Weidman of one of Lubbock's favorite bands, Mystery Stain. So Matt will be playing, and again, we have ice-cold beer from Coors Light and a lot of other great stuff from Great Plains distributors, including Miller Lite and Happy Thursday and Topo Chico Seltzers and Lone Star and all sorts of stuff. And again, this is all complimentary. Once you come through the gate here at the lake, you just come down here to Campsite A and, well, just have a good time. Bring your lawn chair. The weather tonight is supposed to be like 73, partly cloudy skies. It's going to be nice. We'll be able to all hang out, sit around in our lawn chairs, have a chat, have a burger, have a hot dog, bring the kids. The people have asked me that a lot. Is it kid-friendly? Absolutely it is. There's a playground right across from us. There's also the Chupacabra Golf Course right there. And then, of course, bring the kids to fish, because we're in one of the hottest spots at the lake to fish for, you know, perch and sunfish and things like that, small catfish. They're all over here in this area. So come on out, Buffalo Springs Lake. If you want the gate fee and all the information there, just go to awesome98.com. 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
3: 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Little girl in a little after ride. 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
2: 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Lubbock's greatest hits of the 80s and 90s.
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Lubbock's greatest hits of the 80s, 90s, and more. We are so proud to be Awesome 98. Everybody, my name is Landon King. I'm along with all our friends here at Buffalo Springs Lake. Now, we're in Campsite A, spot 34, to be exact. So we're looking kind of right out at the curve when you come around the corner to come into the campground. So we're kind of the opening spot to the big area of the campground. So what I'm trying to say is you can't miss us. You'll see the Coors Light tents, the Lone Star tents, and everything else that's set up out there. Later on this afternoon,

0: Afternoon, we're going to fire up that big old Coors Light grill, and we're going to have burgers and dogs and all kinds of stuff from our friends at Alpha Sleep. Live music tonight around the Freedom Firewood Campfire from our very good friend, Matt Weidman. I'm proud to call him my friend, but Matt's kind of everybody's friend. Really good guy if you know him. Matt Weidman will be playing. Of course, his band is Mystery Stain, a very popular Lubbock band. And Matt is a friend of mine and a neighbor. So he said, yeah, I want to play. And so he's going to play solo acoustic down there tonight. A lot of 90s and 80s rock. Matt's really, really good. So come out and join us for that. 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These coolers that are all set up, they're filled to the brim with Coors Light, Miller Light, Coors Banquet Beer. We've got Lone Star in there, I believe, right now. We've also got Happy Thursday. We've got Flight, which is a very popular thin can, if you know what I'm saying. If you haven't tried it yet, people are ditching the other and going with this one because it's a Yuengling Flight, a very good low-calorie a beer. It's very, very good. So come try them. And we got some seltzers from Happy Thursday and Topo Chico. So come try all these things down here right now, Campsite A, Buffalo Springs Lake, for the Spring Fling.
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0: Harsh.
1: Hey, he knew not to drink. 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
0: Harsh.
1: Hey, he knew not to drink. 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
1: Bill, if we don't tell them what we expect and why they shouldn't drink, how are they gonna know?
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6: The Lubbock South Plains weather forecast with temperatures on this Tuesday to 83 degrees this afternoon and the partly cloudy sky, a 20% chance for thunderstorms later this evening as temperatures drop in the mid-50s. The cool front moves through the area on Wednesday with highs lower 70s, 40% chance for thunderstorms increasing by Wednesday night. Weather is brought to you by the Sonic Refreshers from the KMAX Storm Team meteorologist Ron Roberts.
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Lubbock's greatest hits of the 80s, 90s, and more. We are Awesome 98, and we're out here jamming in the campground right now. Buffalo Springs Lake, again, at Campsite A is where we are, as we do the Spring Fling, the 13th annual, as a matter of fact. And a lot of people ask, how did this all come together? Well, it came together because my late wife, a lot of people that listened to radio back in the day, let's say, would know my wife was Amy Lee. And Amy, we had a client, Billy Sims Trailer Town, as a matter of fact, that wanted to have a RV show to go along with their radio advertising. And we got tasked with that. And so Amy and I both thought, well, we're friends with the folks out at Buffalo Lake. Maybe they'll let us do an RV show. And so we called. They said, sure. And so then we said, all right, we'll set up all these RVs out there. I'll broadcast my show live from an RV, but we're going to need some stuff to give away. Well, I called my other friend, Adolf Pompa, over at Great Plains Distributors, and I said, hey, Adolf, do you have any, like, Coors Light T-shirts and bottle openers and just some tchotchkes I can give away while we do this event? And he said, you're doing it at Buffalo. I said, yeah. And he said, why don't we just do beer?

And I said, well, Adolf, I can't really afford beer. And he said, no, I'll just bring it. And we can let people sample all of our new beers and all that stuff, and I'll just bring it out there. So we did it, and obviously it was a huge hit. And so we've been doing it ever since, and we have brought along so many great sponsors. United Supermarket, South Plains Electric Co-op, my personal power company. Who else did I forget to mention? We got, obviously, Coors Light and Great Plains. Pollard Friendly Ford, special thanks to them. Hydrate X. All these great sponsors that are a big part of the Spring Fling. We have fun every night. We always get the food taken care of by a business. This today is going to be Alpha Sleep. They're going to provide burgers and hot dogs and all that for everybody. Matt Weidman of the band Mystery Stain is going to be playing live music around the Freedom Firewood campfire. And we just have a great time. And remember, everything down here is complimentary. If you go through the gate, once you've come through the gate, you don't have to worry about anything as far as paying down with us, because the only entrance into Spring Fling is your regular gate entry into Buffalo Springs Lake. So again, live music, free food, free beer, and lots of fun. And yes, this is a kid-friendly event. 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

of the 80s, 90s, and more. We are Awesome 98. Hey, Landon King, I'm down here on a beautiful Tuesday here in West Texas. I'm in Campsite A at Buffalo Springs Lake as we're doing the 13th annual Spring Fling. Now, a lot of the questions that come to me, people say, what does it cost? Well, your regular gate fee into Buffalo Springs Lake is what it costs to come in and enjoy the Spring Fling. Now, those gate fees are different for all sorts of different people. Now, you can find, if you go up to the website at awesome98.com, we've got the prices listed there on the story that's linked. And or you can just go to the Buffalo Springs Lake website and get them there. But that's one question people always have. What do you pay when you get down here to the Spring Fling? Nothing. 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Eat a hamburger. 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It's all been donated or it has been purchased by a business helping to advertise. 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So everybody come out and join us. Again, everything here at Spring Fling is complimentary. Beers from Coors Light. Coors Original Banquet Beer, Miller Lite, we've got some Yingling Flight, we've got a lot of the Happy Thursday, Topo Chico Seltzers, which are flying out of here like hotcakes. The ladies love these Topo Chico Seltzers, so try those as well. And again, hamburgers and hot dogs tonight, live music from Matt Weidman and more. Spring Fling, Buffalo Springs Lake, 2026, right here on Awesome 98.

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is smarter than other speakers because it knows great songs of the 80s and 90s. Awesome 98, Lubbock's greatest hits of the 80s and 90s.

camps of the 80s, 90s, and more. We are Awesome 98. Everybody, Landon King, kind of picking up and cleaning up after last night's big party with the pulled pork sandwiches, courtesy of the folks at Car Works in Plainview. Thank you to Maury and the guys. We all had a blast. We fed, of course, I don't know how many, a bunch of people yesterday down in the campsite. Then, of course, this morning, I was able to warm it back up and take it up top and feed all the staff here at Buffalo Springs Lake. Now, as we're doing Spring Fling, remember, each day we'll have some great food and we'll have some great music. Well, today's great food is from Alpha Sleep, and they're providing us hamburgers and hot dogs and all the fixins'. Live music from our good friend Matt Weidman of one of Lubbock's favorite bands, Mystery Stain. So Matt will be playing, and again, we have ice-cold beer from Coors Light and a lot of other great stuff from Great Plains distributors, including Miller Lite and Happy Thursday and Topo Chico Seltzers and Lone Star and all sorts of stuff. And again, this is all complimentary. Once you come through the gate here at the lake, you just come down here to Campsite A and, well, just have a good time. Bring your lawn chair. The weather tonight is supposed to be like 73, partly cloudy skies. It's going to be nice. We'll be able to all hang out, sit around in our lawn chairs, have a chat, have a burger, have a hot dog, bring the kids. The people have asked me that a lot. Is it kid-friendly? Absolutely it is. There's a playground right across from us. There's also the Chupacabra Golf Course right there. And then, of course, bring the kids to fish, because we're in one of the hottest spots at the lake to fish for, you know, perch and sunfish and things like that, small catfish. They're all over here in this area. So come on out, Buffalo Springs Lake. If you want the gate fee and all the information there, just go to awesome98.com. 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And again, with big special thanks to our sponsors, Pollard Finley Ford, Coors Light, Great Plains Distributors. Also, we got to say South Plains Electric Co-op and United Supermarkets as we do it live on Awesome 98.

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Lubbock's greatest hits of the 80s, 90s, and more. We are so proud to be Awesome 98. Everybody, my name is Landon King. I'm along with all our friends here at Buffalo Springs Lake. Now we're in Campsite A, spot 34 to be exact. So we're looking kind of right out at the curve when you come around the corner to come into the campground. So we're kind of the opening spot to the big area of the campground. So what I'm trying to say is you can't miss us. You'll see the Coors Light tents, the Lone Star tents, and everything else that's set up out there. Later on this afternoon, we're going to fire up that big old Coors Light grill, and we're going to have burgers and dogs and all kinds of stuff from our friends at Alpha Sleep. Live music tonight around the Freedom Firewood Campfire from our very good friend, Matt Weidman. I'm proud to call him my friend, but Matt's kind of everybody's friend. Really good guy if you know him. Matt Weidman will be playing. Of course, his band is Mystery Stain, a very popular Lubbock band. And Matt is a friend of mine and a neighbor. So he said, yeah, I want to play. And so he's going to play solo acoustic down there tonight. A lot of 90s and 80s rock. Matt's really, really good. So come out and join us for that. Also, special thanks to all of our sponsors. Of course, Coors Light, Great Plains Distributors, United Supermarkets, Pollard Friendly Ford, also South Plains Electric Co-op, and so many more. 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These coolers that are all set up, they're filled to the brim with Coors Light, Miller Lite, Coors Banquet Beer. We've got Lone Star in there, I believe, right now. We've also got Happy Thursday. We've got Flight, which is a very popular thin can, if you know what I'm saying. If you haven't tried it yet, people are ditching the other and going with this one because it's a Yuengling Flight, a very good low-calorie a beer. It's very, very good. So come try them. And we got some seltzers from Happy Thursday and Topo Chico. So come try all these things down here right now, Campsite A, Buffalo Springs Lake for the Spring Fling.

We are Awesome 98. Man, we're out here jamming in the campground right now. Buffalo Springs Lake, again, at Campsite A is where we are. As we do the Spring Fling, the 13th annual, as a matter of fact. And a lot of people ask, how did this all come together? Well, it came together because my late wife, a lot of people that listened to radio back in the back in the day, let's say, would know my wife was Amy Lee. And Amy, we had a client, Billy Sims Trailer Town, as a matter of fact, that wanted to have a RV show to go along with their radio advertising. And we got tasked with that. And so Amy and I both thought, well, we're friends with the folks out at Buffalo Lake. Maybe they'll let us do an RV show. And so we called. They said, sure. And so then we said, all right, we'll set up all these RVs out there. I'll broadcast my show live from an RV, but we're going to need some stuff to give away. Well, I called my other friend, Adolph Pompa, over at Great Plains Distributors, and I said, hey, Adolph, do you have any, like, Coors Light t-shirts and bottle openers and just some tchotchkes I can give away while we do this event? And he said, you're doing it at Buffalo. I said, yeah. And he said, why don't we just do beer? And I said, well, Adolph, I can't really afford beer. And he said, no, I'll just bring it, and we can let people sample all of our new beers and all that stuff, and I'll just bring it out there. So we did it, and obviously it was a huge hit. And so we've been doing it ever since, and we have brought along so many great sponsors. United Supermarket, South Plains Electric Co-op, my personal power company. Who else did I forget to mention? We got, obviously, Coors Light and Great Plains. Pollard Friendly Ford, special thanks to them. Hydrate X. All these great sponsors that are a big part of the Spring Fling. We have fun every night. We always get the food taken care of by a business. This today is going to be Alpha Sleep. They're going to provide burgers and hot dogs and all that for everybody. Matt Weidman of the band Mystery Stain is going to be playing live music around the Freedom Firewood campfire. And we just have a great time. And remember, everything down here is complimentary. If you go through the gate, once you've come through the gate, you don't have to worry about anything as far as paying down with us, because the only entrance into Spring Fling is your regular gate entry into Buffalo Springs Lake. 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

0: Some people won't give you the real talk on drugs, but it's time we know the facts. Fentanyl is killing people. It's a powerful opioid, often made illegally and commonly mixed with illicit drugs. It can even be pressed into counterfeit pills that resemble prescription medications. Just 2 milligrams, about the size of a few grains of sand, can potentially be lethal. 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

turn your smart speaker into a wicked cool smart speaker. Just play us. Awesome 98. Lubbock's greatest hits of the 80s and 90s.

0: 90s and more. We are awesome 98. Hey, Landon King, I'm down here on a beautiful Tuesday here in West Texas. I'm in Campsite A at Buffalo Springs Lake as we're doing the 13th annual Spring Fling. Now, a lot of the questions that come to me, people say, what does it cost? Well, your regular gate fee into Buffalo Springs Lake is what it costs to come in and enjoy the Spring Fling. Now, those gate fees are different for all sorts of different people. Now, you can find, if you go up to the website at awesome98.com, we've got the prices listed there on the story that's linked. And or you can just go to the Buffalo Springs Lake website and get them there. But that's one question people always have. What do you pay when you get down here to the Spring Fling? Nothing. 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We've got some Yingling Flight. We've got a lot of the Happy Thursday, Topo Chico Seltzers, which are flying out of here like hotcakes. The ladies love these Topo Chico Seltzers. So try those as well. And again, hamburgers and hot dogs tonight. 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
6: Loving South Plains weather forecast is temperatures did reach the lower 80s this afternoon. Now temperatures are dropping overnight in the middle 50s. Clouds forming, a slight chance for a thunderstorm at 20%. Then on Wednesday, temperatures are cooler with a cool front moving into the area. And temperatures in the lower 70s, 40% chance for thunderstorms. Weather brought to you by Sonic and the Sonic Refreshers from the KMAX Storm Team at meteorologist Ron Roberts.
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